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Tom in Snohomish goes for win number two. 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

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Strawberry shortcake, blueberry pie, or peach cobbler. 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

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Bob Howard here on Wednesday night. And we got 13 chances to win $1,000 to help you pay your bills. 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

0: Eric Carmen. It is 95.7 The Jet. Bob Hauer here. All right, one must go. Strawberry shortcake, blueberry pie, or peach cobbler. Which one are you going to get rid of? 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
1: Oh, blueberry pie or peach cobbler, because I'm not crazy about either. But I like peaches on the side, but I'll say blueberry pie. You can't get rid of strawberry shortcake.
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Thursday morning, my goodness! 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Tom in Snohomish goes for win number two. Mariners to

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Hey, it's Journey on 95.7 The Jet. Hey, Bob Howard here as we head on toward 9 o'clock. 13 chances at $1,000. Back at it again tomorrow morning. 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

Seattle's variety of the 80s, 90s, and more. 95.7 The Jet. Hey, what's going on? It is Christina. All right, so I want to know if cologne and perfume should be banned in the workplace. Some people think it's doing too much. I personally love the smell of both perfume and cologne. You know, any good smells are a great thing. But some people, you know, kind of gives them a headache, a migraine, if you will. I don't know. I love to douse myself. I'm one of those people. Tell me what you think. Should it be banned in the workplace?

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Having the Jet, Seattle's variety of the 80s, 90s, and more. 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

97 The Jet, Seattle's variety of the 80s, 90s, and more. Any vegetarians in the house? They just did a study out of UC San Diego that shows just 1 month of a vegan diet changed biological markers tied to inflammation and aging. They said 48 healthy adults found people on those plant-based diets showed changes linked to a less inflammatory immune response, while those changes appeared within 4 weeks.

Seattle's variety of the 80s, 90s, and more. 95.7 The Jet. Hi, it's Christina. All right, so I want to know about perfume and colognes in the workplace. Some people are sensitive. Ooh, it's stinky. Other people are like, oh, I love it. And that's me. I'm a cologne lover.

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Seattle's variety of the 80s, 90s, and more. 95.7 The Jet. Hi, it's Christina. Listen, we've got some Madonna coming up and Kansas. Huey Lewis in the news. If you want to get something on the request list, let me know about it. 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

Seattle's variety of the 80s, 90s, and more. 95.7 The Jet. So I was watching this TikTok account about, you know, doing repairs around the house and how to give your fridge a longer lifespan. And they just remind you that every 3 or 4 months, you got to clean the condenser coil in the back and try not to overpack the fridge. Not opening the door too often too helps.

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Or heck, pay down some bills. 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

0: 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Big shout out to Kelly. She won $1,000 earlier. This is huge.
1: Oh, my God.
0: Congrats.
1: You just made my day. That's awesome. Thank you so much.
0: You're welcome. And hey, you can win too. Pay down some bills or get silly for the rest of the summer. Your next chance to win later on this morning.
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95.7 The Jet, Seattle's variety of the 80s, 90s, and more. Hey, it's Christina. Well, here's a heads up. The Pumpkin Spice Latte will be back at Starbucks beginning August 25th. They're actually going to have a new iced pumpkin cream shake espresso. 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Ooh, that could be good.

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1: I feel like Three Little Bears is the porridge is too hot.
0: And the
1: too
0: bed
1: cold,
0: is too
1: cold. Why is the girl? Baby bear finds the girl asleep.
0: I just want you to know right now that I'm going to take this tape and I'm going to play it for Mackenzie tonight.
1: Please don't.
0: As her bedtime story.
1: Please don't play this tape for anyone. And I already turned off my text screen. I got to turn it back on because somebody knows what I'm talking about.
0: Goldilocks.
1: Yeah.
0: Goldilocks and the Three Bears.
1: But wait, did she break in? What's the story? She broke in? Wait, no, tell me because I forgot. Goldilocks broke into the Three Bears' house. And fell asleep in the little baby bear's bed, right?
0: After having porridge.
1: The Goldilocks had porridge? Why would a bear make porridge? That doesn't sound right.
0: Was it the bear that broke in, or was it the girl that broke
1: in? She was asleep in the baby bear's bed, and then the baby bear found her. But I could be making that part up, because clearly I don't remember very well. I'd like to apologize.
0: That wraps up today's edition of Bedtime Stories with Jody.
1: I'm really sorry it's been a long time since I had to come up with these details. What happened in that story? The three bears live together, I know, but did she Goldilocks break in? And if so, what's her problem? I'm so sorry.

0: 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Jody's 90-second news update now.
1: Hey, kids. Brought to you by Carter Subaru. As you know, Jody is out. However, we do have an update. Jody posted yesterday on Facebook. It's been shared to the Morning Show Facebook page at Jody and Bender. So go read. She's doing okay. Western Washington under a heat advisory and air quality alert through today. Temps today going to hit the upper 80s along with the smoke. Fire crews from across the state remain focused on three wildfires making up the Spokane complex fires. Mandatory evacuation orders remain in place for parts of the region as firefighters continue to work on containment. Pretty cool story that King Five's got about a dozen or so breweries across the area turning their tap rooms into donation hubs for those in need or displaced because of the wildfires in Spokane. I put the story on our Facebook page at Jody and Bender. Seattle-based Zillow announced layoffs of over 500 people, nearly 100 of them locally. No Powerball winner last night, so at the moment, Seattle's jackpot sits... Or Saturday's jackpot sits. Dude, it's early. I've only had one energy drink so far. $856 million, but you know it's going to climb by Saturday. Keep in mind, while you're out walking the dog this morning, there's a spacewalk happening as we speak. It started about a half hour ago, 260 miles overhead. NASA sent two astronauts outside the International Space Station. It's the first of three spacewalks scheduled for this month. Disney and TikTok have announced a partnership allowing creators to use clips from both Disney films and TV shows in their videos. Mariners won last night. Sounders lost their first game in the first stage of the league's cup, and the Storm lost their 10th straight. Football is back. Preseason starts tonight with the Hall of Fame game in Canton. It'll be the Cardinals and the Panthers. We'll give you the Jody and Bender song of the day. We'll give you the $1,000 payday keyword, and we'll get you caught up with Showdown next.
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0: Jet, it's Jody and Bender. Puget Sound Showdown. Alicia and Everett already looking for the three-peat. Hi, Alicia.
1: Good morning.
0: Alicia! Do you want me to do it, or do you just want to wait for Jody to come? You do.
1: Both.
0: Alicia! Alicia! Alicia!
1: Woohoo!
0: Woohoo! You're going to be taking on Tom in Snohomish. Hi, Tom.
2: Hey, how's it going?
0: Yeah, man. You don't get the chant unless you win.
2: That's okay.
0: That's all right.
2: I'm okay.
0: Mariners tickets are on the line. I'll throw out the questions. You guys buzz in with your name when you know the answer. First person of five wins. Jody's not here to clean up the mess, so we play until we get five. Here we go. Who are Athos, Porthos, and Aramis?
2: Tom. Three Musketeers.
0: What toxin was banned from household paints in 1978?
1: Alicia. Lead.
0: What TV show features the TARDIS?
1: Alicia. Doctor. Doctor Who.
0: Tom, you can steal it.
2: Doctor Who.
0: All right, so I'm not keeping track of score. I should be. Alicia, you have what? One? Tom, you have two. Alicia, you
2: have two.
1: I have one.
0: You have one. Okay, good. I've only asked three questions. In Scrabble, how many tiles do you start with?
2: Tom.
1: Alicia.
2: Nine.
0: Alicia, you can steal it.
1: Seven.
0: Now we're all tied up at two. What do you call a piece of land that's surrounded by water on three sides?
1: Alicia.
2: Tom.
1: A peninsula?
0: That's three. Madonna had two songs with titles that started with like a... Name them.
2: Tom. Like a virgin, like a star?
0: Alicia, you can steal it.
1: Like a virgin and like a prayer?
0: Very good. That's four. Score is 4-2. What body part is the Norse god Odin missing?
2: Tom. His eye.
0: Score's 4-3. Alicia's got four. Tom's got three. What country produces the most olive oil?
1: Alicia.
2: Tom.
0: Alicia for the win.
1: Italy.
0: Tom, you can steal it.
2: Greece.
0: Looking for Spain. Samuel Langhorne Clemens is better known as who?
2: Tom. Mark Twain.
0: Oh, we've got a full house. Jody calls a 4-4 tie for some reason a full house. The next one wins. What do vexillologists study?
1: Alicia.
0: Looking for flags. What 1962 novelty song was a graveyard smash?
2: Tom
0: for the win.
2: Monster Mash.
0: Game over. We have a new Puget Sound Showdown champion. Tom and Snohomish, you're back tomorrow. Alicia, you got your prizes. You got to hang out for a couple of days. Thank you so much for playing with us.
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95.7 The Jet, variety of the 80s, 90s, and more. It's Jody and Bender. Another pair of tickets to the Yacht Rock Review at the Washington State Fair on September 14th. All this week, we've been playing Yacht Rock. If you Google best Yacht Rock songs, this one comes up.

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0: 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With Jody being out and us doing a bit of the show from the vault, I'm having, hopefully you're having fun listening to all this old stuff. I'm having just as much fun because this might be one of my favorite clips of all time.
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2: And congratulations to Lebanese dance troupe The Mayas. They've been crowned as this year's winner of America's Got Talent. They'll be taking home a grand prize of $1 million. And we'll headline and never be heard from again. No, that's not true. The puppet guy is still in Vegas, isn't he? Who was the first winner of America's Got Talent? He was a ventriloquist. And I remember that because I hate ventriloquists. Hey, take our friend out of the suitcase. Hey, everybody. I know ventriloquism on the radio isn't really a big thing.
0: I'll tell you what, though. That's a talent we've not tapped yet. Jody's ventriloquist act on the radio.
2: Friends.
0: You know that when you're on the radio, you don't have to make it appear that your lips are not moving.
2: I know. I just want to be legitimate, you know, if I'm going to be the first radio ventriloquist. I want to really do it. Hey, Brenda. Anyway, ventriloquism is not really my thing, but I think that dude's still down there.
0: Don't hold it.
2: He was really popular.
0: Don't say it's not your thing. Don't shortchange yourself.
2: Maybe it could be my thing, is what I hear you saying.
0: Well, what you should see, you're selling it all wrong. What I could be saying right now is Jody's not moving her lips at all.
2: I'm not.
0: Look, I mean, it's a, no. You're not supposed to.
2: Hey, I know I'm contorting my face improperly.
0: Hey, what's that number one morning show doing now? They're doing ventriloquism on the radio.
2: Hey, Bender. You look old as ever. Right? Because it's always like a crotchety old puppet. Who's the guy?
0: Jeff Dunham.
2: No, that's the famous ventriloquist, but the guy who won the first year in Las...
0: I don't know.
2: And went to Las Vegas. He's still down there. He had like a good old boy's name, like Harlan Johnson or something.
0: Okay.
2: Darn it. Anyway, congratulations to Lebanese dance troupe, The Mayas. They will have their live show at the Luxor Hotel.
3: Congratulations. Congratulations, ladies.
0: I don't know why you're doing that.
2: Worst moment of my whole career. This is a nightmare moment because I want to keep doing it. I really want to keep doing it so bad, but I have to get to sports.
0: Oh, good.
2: I know what you're doing.
0: I'm not doing anything.
2: Sitting waiting for me to do it again. I'm not going to.

0: 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Let's take a look back at today. August 6th. It was August 6th, 1945. The United States drops an atomic bomb on Hiroshima, Japan. It's actually the first of two bombs that'll be dropped. Another one will be dropped 3 days later. The Enola Gay is the name of the plane that drops the bomb. It would ultimately lead to the Japanese surrender and the end of World War II. August 6th, 1988. Yo MTV Raps premieres on MTV. You're like, what the hell are you doing playing Steve Winwood? Well, this was the number one song at the time. Yo MTV Raps is based on what MTV had been doing in Europe the year prior. It's originally hosted by Fab Five Freddy. Remember that? Later, the show's main host would be Dr. Dre, the other one, and Ed Lover. Very first video played.
1: Rock chemistry.
0: Rakim. The pilot episode would also include an appearance by a very young DJ Jazzy Jeff and Fresh Prince. August 6th, 1998. Monica Lewinsky spends 8.5 hours testifying before a grand jury about her relationship with President Clinton, including details of their more than a dozen encounters over 18 months beginning in 1995. August 6th, 2015. After 16 years, Jon Stewart says goodbye to The Daily Show. Stewart had taken over from Craig Kilborn in 1999. Trevor Noah would take over the following month. Jon would return for weekly visits to The Daily Show in 2024. On the same day, August 6th, 2015, Hamilton opens on Broadway.
2: And the world's gonna know your name. 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
3: Alexander Hamilton.
0: This thing would be a monster smash and go on to become one of the most successful shows ever.
4: Just you and me.
0: August 6th, 2016. Ken Griffey Jr. becomes the first Mariner to have his number retired. Number 24 hanging out there in the outfield next to Jackie Robinson's 42, which was retired by the entire league in 1997. The night would culminate, hey, how about that, with the Mariners winning over the Angels. Birthdays, Catherine Hicks is 75, Michelle Yeoh is 63, M. Night Shyamalan is 56, Jerry Halliwell, Ginger Spice is 55, Donna Lewis is 53, Ever Carradine is 52, Soleil Moonfry. Punky Brewster is 50! What? Leslie Odom Jr.

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1: 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Hear it, be caller 9. You get tickets to the Yacht Rock Review at the Washington State Fair on September 14th, and you get access to do the Puyallup for free. That's coming, I promise. Your $1,000 payday keyword is coming. And the news that includes a Jody Brothers update next.

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2: All right, brought to you by Carter Subaru. First and foremost, update from Jody. We put it up on our Facebook page, at Jody and Bender. It's a long paragraph. She kind of brings you through what's been going on the last week, because it's been just over a week since her surgery. She gives you the update. She says she's doing well. I have talked to her numerous times every day since, and her sense of humor is still there. So you can go on and read it at Jody and Bender on Facebook, okay? Again, and between now and the time she comes back, we will continue to do the show live, news like I'm going to do here in a second, Song of the Day, Puget Sound, Showdown, Time Flies, everything else. And then we're going to mix in stuff from the vault. And you guys are doing a great job requesting stuff and putting me through the paces of finding all of this stuff. But you can request, use the talkback feature on the iHeartRadio app, okay? Western Washington under a heat advisory and air quality alert through today. Temps are going to hit the upper 80s along with the smoke. Fire crews from across the state remain focused on three wildfires making up the Spokane Complex fires. Mandatory evacuation orders remain in place as firefighters continue to work on containment. Seattle-based Zillow announced layoffs for over 500 employees, nearly 100 of them locally. No Powerball winner last night, so at the moment, Saturday's jackpot sits at $856 million. And it's only Thursday morning. So by the time this thing hits on Saturday, I'd be shocked if it doesn't hit $900 million. Producers for the next James Bond movie say that they'll announce the new 007 by year's end. It's already been 5 years since Daniel Craig's last movie, No Time to Die. Mariners won last night. Sounders lost their first game in the first stage of the League's Cup. And the Storm lost their 10th straight game. Football is back. Preseason starts tonight with the Hall of Fame game in Canton. It'll be the Cardinals and the Panthers. Your chance to win $1,000 with that keyword next on The Jet.

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Just enter this nationwide keyword on our website, Dollar, D-O-L-L-A-R. That's Dollar. Enter it now at

from Puget Sound Showdown. Mariners tickets on the line. We have a new champion, so you get to take on Tom in Snohomish. Waiting on the Jody and Bender song of the day. Ambrosia. Yeah. Yacht Rock. Take it to the Yacht Rock review.

0: Lots of text messages coming in saying that you guys are enjoying the stuff that we're playing from the vault. Well, that's good. It's crazy to think that Jody and I have now been doing mornings on the jet for more than 6 years. And I've got a lot of stuff to pull from. And you guys are requesting random stuff. We've got just stuff. Lots of stuff that I continue to play. We got one that say, can you please play the Love on Air Seattle bit where Jody's going to be the next Bachelorette? The Love on Air Seattle bit. Here you go.
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0: Yeah.
1: Another clip from the Jody and Bender Vault.
0: Last night, The Bachelorette. Lots of text messages coming in this morning all over my social media. I appreciate it. I think, Jody, I did the job and didn't embarrass the family.
2: Oh, you did fantastic. I'm just excited to be here on Love in the Air Seattle.
0: Good morning. Welcome to Love on Air Seattle. We're going to do a little deep dive into the matters of the heart. In studio today, none other than the Bachelorette herself, it's Jen.
3: Hello, hello. Thank you so much for having me here.
0: My name is Bender, and the OGs of Bachelor Nation, Jason and Molly Mesner.
4: Oh, I'm old.
5: We're so old.
4: Thank you.
0: 15 years ago, Jason was on the old incarnation of this show, and Molly was just a contestant at the time.
6: I was on the group date.
0: First of all, ABC did an amazing job of making our city look great.
2: They did an
0: excellent job. From Magnolia with
2: the
0: hot air balloon in Magnolia.
2: That was in Magnolia?
0: And then the gum wall in Pike Place. When they were at T-Mobile Park, and they've got their little dinner set up.
2: Yeah.
0: It's April.
2: Yeah.
0: It was cold.
2: Yes, it was.
0: And I sent Jody a text. I'm like, you know, that's not how you get down to the field,
7: you
0: right?
7: You can't get down to the field that way. They make it look like they're walking down a staircase to the field, like some grand ball
0: right.
7: staircase.
0: Right, yeah, they're going to walk down. It's like, no,
2: that's
0: you have to come out through the dugout, but it's cool. Let's bring in the guys.
4: Hello.
0: And by the way, that is not how we stand when we're on the air.
2: No, all of us behind the board with no headphones
0: No headphones
2: on.
0: We're just standing here.
2: Yeah.
0: Here's what we're going to do. We're going to do a quick rapid fire word association.
3: Ooh.
0: Spencer, Rose.
8: Me.
3: I love that.
0: Grant, three adjectives to describe Jen.
9: She's witty, charming, intellectual.
10: Jen is exhilarating, breathtaking, and I think the most fun one is spontaneous.
7: Name three adjectives about Jen. Smart, she's a girl, I mean, she's fun, she's effervescent. Oh, what am I doing?
2: And then are we going to get to the part where Jen said, oh, this is just like the I Love Jen show, and I'm here for it.
0: Yes.
2: Because I was at home going, if anybody was treating me like that, I would barf, and then I would leave. Like, it would be
0: you
2: too much.
0: You wouldn't like the fawning all over you?
2: No, because
0: that's
2: it's
0: the
2: BS.
0: But it's the whole point of it.
2: I would not be a good bachelorette. Name three adjectives about
0: Jody. Well, then I will make a
2: smart,
0: note.
2: She's smart, she's funny, and she's effervescent. Shut up.
0: I will make a note to not invite you to the next episode of Love on Air
2: Love
0: Seattle,
2: on Air.
0: The fictitional radio program on The Bachelorette last night that I hosted.
2: Who wants to date Jody? Say two nice things about her. She's fun. Shut up. BS. You're just trying to get in my pants. Typical.
0: Oh, my God. I do have to make some phone calls to the folks at ABC to say, make Jody the next Bachelorette. Things may not work out in the long run, but we're looking at ratings gold.
7: Let's go to the fantasy suite. I need you to check something on my back.
2: Let's go to the fantasy suite. I want to show you my impression of the Australian breakdancer.
0: Wow, man.
2: Let's go to the fantasy suite. I got chicken wings.
0: Stop trying to get into my pants.
2: I'm starving.
0: I haven't eaten in months.
2: I'm just
0: gearing up for this show.
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0: Go back to the Stone Age.
2: You can always hang out with Mother on Facebook.
3: I still love it the best. I don't care. I was in the kitchen the other day with one of them broads from down the hall, and she was just like, "Are you on TikTok?" And I'm like, "No." She's like, "It's so funny."
0: One of those broads from down the hall.
3: She's like, "Do you like funny things?" I'm like, "Yeah, I like funny things. There's funny stuff on Facebook, like recipes and pictures of children going to school on the first day."
0: The only difference is on Facebook, all the memes are on stone tablets.
3: Wait, I'm chiseling a funny meme.
0: One of the broads from down the hall.
3: You know who I'm talking about, right? She's that the young one.
0: Jody, you realize that because you and I are old, everyone down the hall is the young one.
3: No, just that one girl. Just that one. With the brown hair. She was laughing at TikTok. And you use TikTok? No, shut up. Move it. You know, I'm like a mentor to all the...
0: Oh, yeah, no, I know. I know. All the broads in the building look up to Jody.
3: I'm like a mentor for the youth and radio. Youth and radio, I have an announcement. Go away. There's no more jobs left. I'm going back on Facebook. Hashtag... If you are looking for the video of Cleveland Browns running back Nick Chubb, don't look for it, because you'll find it, but it won't be as easy as all that, because it was a horrific injury and nobody's posting the video because it's awful. So you got to question why you even want to see it.
0: Yeah.
3: That's on your own business.
0: Yeah.
3: Finally.
0: Maybe they think it's funny down the hall on TikTok.
2: You want to see this funny TikTok video of Nick Chubb at a birthday party?
3: No! Finally, this is appropriate. Seattle is solidifying its spot as one of the hippest cities in the nation. An online betting site called Betway ranked Seattle as the fourth coolest city in the U.S.
0: Granted, the story came out a month ago, but it just came across Facebook, which is where Jody saw it.
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2: 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That's cool. 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

0: You be caller 9 and you get to go see Yacht Rock Review at the fair on September 14th. And we'll give you free tickets to do the Puyallup for free, okay? All right? All right. Now, though, Puget Sound Showdown, the champion, is back. He's sitting on one win, but he's a big shot. Tom's in Snohomish. Hi, Tom.
1: Hi, how you doing?
0: Tom! Doesn't have the same
1: not
0: effect.
1: Not quite the same, but I'll
0: not
1: take it.
0: Quite the same. Tom, you're going to be taking on Sean and Sultan. Hi, Sean.
2: Hello.
0: Hey, ma'am. You guys ready?
2: Yes, sir.
1: Yep.
0: Tom, how confident are you?
1: I'm just taking it one question at a time.
0: Sean, how confident are you?
2: I've been doing good the last few days, but every day is different.
0: Okay. I'll throw out the questions. You guys buzz in with your name and you know the answer. First person of 5 wins. Jody is not here to clean up the mess, so we keep going till we get 5. Good luck. Here we go. What TV series launched the career of the Olsen twins?
2: Sean.
0: Tom. Sean.
2: Full House.
0: In 1982, Care Bears were introduced with how many original bears?
2: Sean.
0: Tie goes to nobody. Looking for 10. Off what country's shores would you find the Great Barrier Reef?
2: Tom. Sean.
0: Tom.
1: Australia.
0: All right. One apiece. What city has the original Hard Rock Cafe?
2: Sean.
0: Sean.
2: Miami.
0: Tom, you can steal it.
1: Atlantic City.
0: Looking for London. Rolling Stone magazine named this Baja Men song as one of the most annoying.
2: Sean. Who let the dogs out?
0: As one of the most annoying songs of all time. Sean's got 2. Tom's got 1. What four-sided spinning top is marked with Hebrew letters on each side?
2: Sean. Dreidel.
0: That's 3. In Chicken Little, what fell on the chicken's head to make her believe the sky was falling?
1: Tom.
0: Sean.
1: Did you say Tom?
0: Yeah.
1: An apple.
0: Sean, you can steal it.
2: An acorn?
0: That's 4 for Sean. The champ's only got 1. What's the primary ingredient in tofu?
2: Sean
0: for the win.
2: Chickpeas.
0: Tom, you can steal it.
1: No idea.
0: Looking for soybeans. Score is 4-1. Can you name 1 of the 2 Ivy League universities in the state of New York?
1: Tom. Cornell.
0: Very good. Or Columbia.
1: Oh, yeah, that was the one.
0: Yeah, you got the point. Score is 4-2. In 1970, what iconic singer asked President Nixon to make him a federal agent?
2: Sean.
0: Sean for the win.
2: Elvis!
0: Game over! We have a new Puget Sound Showdown champion, Sean and Sultan. Dude, you're back tomorrow. Well done. And you got Mariners tickets. Tom, thanks for hanging out with us, man.

0: 97 The Chat, Seattle's number one music station. It is Jody and Bender. So, with all the clips that we're playing, with Jody being out, by the way, an update from Jody on our Facebook page at Jody and Bender. She is doing well. She's in great spirits. She is recovering. She's got another couple of weeks of recovery time. And between now and then, we're doing the show live, just you and me, and I'm playing clips from the vault, and I'm asking you if you want to use the TalkBack feature on the iHeartRadio app to make requests for what clips you want from the vault. Here's the thing. We got a request last week when we started talking about doing this, and somebody had requested a particular clip. And I thought, I don't know if I can play that because it may be too soon. And you'll understand what I mean in a second. And we just got another talk back requesting the same bit.
1: Good morning, Bender. This is Erin. And in absence of Jody, I would love to hear from the vault, the bit where you are taking the Uber down to, I think it's the Mariners game. And I haven't laughed out loud that hard while driving. I was literally crying. So I would love to hear it. I'm working from home today and would love to hear it. So thank you so much. Have a great day.
0: So what she fails to mention in the clip that she's requesting is that if you remember, the Uber driver was obsessed with Bonnie Tyler. And I want to play the clip. But is it too soon? Because we're kind of ripping Bonnie Tyler, and she just passed away. And I don't know if that's in good taste or not, but it's up to you guys. What do you want me to do?

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1: 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Next chance at $1,000 happens at about 8:10. All the text messages coming in saying, play the clip. Okay. We will play the clip from the vault when I had to take the Uber to the Mariners game at the beginning of last season, and the driver was obsessed about a certain artist. I hesitated because the artist has since passed, but you guys are like, hey, funny's funny, play it. So we'll play it. We will begin the news with an update from Jody. If you go to our Facebook page, at Jody and Bender, there's a picture there that she had posted with an entire rundown of everything that she's gone through in the last week. She is in great spirits. She loves you guys. Thank you very much for all of the messages and the DMs and everything. But it's there. It's up on our Facebook page, at Jody and Bender. In other news, Western Washington under a heat advisory and air quality alert today. Temp's going to hit like the upper 80s. And with the smoke, just be careful. There's a pretty cool story King 5 got about a dozen or so breweries from across the area turning their tap rooms into donation hubs for those in need or displaced because of the wildfires in Spokane. I put that story as well up on Facebook at Jody and Bender. Seattle-based Zillow announced layoffs of over 500 employees, nearly 100 of them locally. Meanwhile, Redfin has a report that a household would need an annual income of just about $110,000 a year to purchase a median price home in the U.S. while spending no more than 30% of said income on housing costs. No Powerball winner last night, which means screw the Redfin deal. You win jackpot, you got no problems. $856 million will be the jackpot for Saturday. And it's only Thursday morning, so you know that thing's going to climb. Let's see. While you're out walking the dog this morning, there's a spacewalk happening as we speak. 260 miles overhead. NASA sent two astronauts outside the International Space Station. It's the first of three spacewalks scheduled for the month. Producers for the next James Bond movie say they will announce the new 007 by year's end. You know, it's already been 5 years since the last Daniel Craig movie, No Time to Die. Mariners won. Sounders lost their first game in the final stage of the League's Cup. And the Storm lost their 10th straight game. Football is back. Preseason tonight with the Hall of Fame game in Canton. It'll be the Cardinals and the Panthers. Chance to win $1,000 right now.

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1: Good morning. So, hey, I have a catcher in the car, but when are you going to play the Uber clip? I was kind of hearing about that a little bit between passengers.
2: I'm going to play it right now.
1: Okay, I'll hang up the phone and have a great day, and I'll listen to you.
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2: So last night, of course, opening night for the Mariners.
4: Yes.
2: T-Mobile Park. Sold out crowd.
4: Good stuff.
2: Rachel was on the field with her Starbucks cohorts. They were the ones that were out there with the giant American flag for the national anthem.
4: Around.
2: I wanted to be in attendance. I wanted to make sure I got pictures and video and everything else.
4: Right.
2: Rachel was already in the city because she went to work. Mm-hmm. I had gone home. Mm-hmm. And I'm like, I could drive in, but then we'd have two cars.
4: You got to worry about parking.
2: I could take the motorcycle, but it was pouring outside and I'm a fair weather rider.
4: Yeah.
2: So Rachel said, take an Uber. I'm like, all right. It's going to be kind of expensive.
4: All the way from your house, yeah.
2: But then they have this like wait and save thing where you can say, all right, I'll take it. It was like $95, but I had like a credit card credit and whatever.
4: Right.
2: So it costs like $75.
4: Okay.
2: This thing picks me up from my house at 4:45.
4: Yeah.
2: It took 1 hour and 55 minutes to get to the stadium.
4: Bad traffic on 405.
2: Traffic on I-5 from Snohomish to the stadium was horrible.
4: Ugh.
2: Horrible. And of course, I'm freaking out because, God bless the Mariners, I only cared about getting there to make sure I saw Rachel on the field for the national anthem.
4: Right, that was the whole point.
2: That was the whole point.
4: And did you get a fancy Uber?
2: No,
4: no,
2: I got whatever was
4: you
2: available.
4: You didn't get like the Real Housewives of Beverly Hills?
2: I did not, no.
4: Like Chevy Tahoe?
2: I did not.
4: Okay.
2: When I tell you, I have never had a more anxiety-ridden Uber ride.
4: Oh, no.
2: Because the traffic was horrible.
4: And you hate being
2: from,
4: in traffic.
2: From Alderwood all the way to the stadium.
4: And now you have no control in this traffic.
2: I have no control. The Uber driver, very nice, but I'm like, oh, my God, can you speed up?
4: Yeah.
2: And, like, he'd be in the right-hand lane, and you could see traffic merging from the right. I'm like, dude, get in the left. Get in the left. Get in the left-hand lane.
4: God.
2: Oh, my God, get in the left-hand lane. And then finally, I had to tell him, I'm like, look, according to my phone, we can save like 15 minutes, take Aurora, get off I-5. He says, yeah, but the app on Uber tells me I have to go there. I'm like, dude.
4: Oh, no.
2: I'm like, I got to get to the stadium. All the while, my driver, extremely nice guy, is a huge Bonnie Tyler fan.
4: Oh, great.
2: Okay. And he's got a Bonnie Tyler live stream going on in his car. And for 2 hours, I'm hearing this.

0: kidding me with this?
1: Wow.
0: Almost 2 hours of this. And I am so like,
2: why did you text me?
0: And I'm like, I don't think I'm going to make the damn game, and I got to listen to this.

0: When I tell you,
1: oh my,
0: that for almost 2 hours. So then I'm rapidly approaching. Rachel's texting me going, "We're about to walk on the field. We're about to walk on the field. Where are you?" And I'm like,
2: no.
0: "Don't worry about me. Enjoy it."
2: Yeah.
0: "Well, where are you?" "I'm stuck in traffic. I'll be there. I swear to God, I'm trying to do everything I can. I'm in the tunnel."
2: Oh no.
0: Okay. And we're approaching Royal Brom,
2: you're
0: the exit
2: so
0: for it right
2: close.
0: There. And I say to the guy,
2: "Let me out.
0: The moment we stop, I'm going to jump.
2: Open the door and jump in."
0: So we get to the light right behind the Pyramid Ale House, right? We get to the light. I'm like, "I'm jumping." He goes, "Go!" Because he knows what's going on, right? I get out of the car, and I'm running. I get up to my seat with like 30 seconds to spare. Out comes my beautiful wife with her coworkers.
2: Oh my
0: There's
2: God.
0: The flag. I make it, and all I can hear in my head is this.
3: Sun is cold and rain is hot.
0: My God. Yeah, man. That was from March of 2025. As we continue to dip into the Jody and Bender vault. Hey!

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Let's take a look back at today, August 6th. It was August 6th, 1945. The United States drops the atomic bomb on Hiroshima, Japan. It's actually the first of two bombs, as another one would be dropped 3 days later. It would ultimately lead to a Japanese surrender and the end of World War II. August 6th, 1988. Yo MTV Raps premieres on MTV. It's a show based on what MTV had been doing in Europe the year prior. It's originally hosted by Fab Five Freddy. Remember that? And then it would be hosted by Dr. Dre, the other one, and Ed Lover. Very first video played. No, it wasn't Steve Winwood. This was just the number one song at the time. First video played.

0: MTV Raps would also include an appearance by a very young DJ Jazzy Jeff and Fresh Prince. August 6th, 1998. Monica Lewinsky spends 8.5 hours testifying before a grand jury about her relationship with President Clinton, including details of their more than a dozen encounters over 18 months, beginning in 1995. August 6, 2015. After 16 years, Jon Stewart says, "That's enough, I'm done," and says goodbye to The Daily Show. He had taken over from Craig Kilborn in 1999. Trevor Noah would take over the following month. Jon Stewart would return for weekly visits in 2024. On the same day, August 6, 2015, Hamilton opens on Broadway.
1: And the world's gonna know your name. What's your name?
2: Alexander Hamilton.
0: A monster success. Go on to become one of the most successful shows ever.
3: Just you and me.
0: August 6, 2016. Ken Griffey Jr. becomes the first Mariner to have his number retired. Number 24 hanging out there in center field next to Jackie Robinson's 42, which was retired by the entire league in 1997. The night would culminate with, hey, look at that, the Mariners winning over the Angels. Birthdays, Catherine Hicks is 75, Michelle Yeoh is 63, M. Night Shyamalan is 56, Jerry Halliwell. Ginger Spice is 55. Yeah. How about Donna Lewis? She's 53. Ever Carradine is 52. Salil Moonfry, Punky Brewster, is 50 years old. Damn, we're all getting old. Leslie Odom Jr. is 45. Ty Simpkins is 25. And we got a text that read, "Happy birthday to my favorite Mama Mart," from Kayla. That's Time Flies for August 6th on 95.7 The Jet.

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Jody and Bender. It's the big last hour of the show, and we still got a lot to do. 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Haven't heard that in a while. 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So it's wide open. 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You got the station on. Make a request. Make it a good one. Make it something we don't play all the time, hence the name of the bit. Damn, haven't heard that in a while. We wrap the show with that at about 9:45. Got your Daily Bender Gazette coming up. Got Puget Sound Showdown coming up. Got another $1,000 keyword coming up in about 6 minutes. And we're still waiting on the song of the day. Hey.

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0: You be caller 9 and you get to go see Yacht Rock Review at the fair on September 14th. And we'll give you free tickets to do the Puyallup for free, okay? All right? All right. Now, though, Puget Sound Showdown, the champion, is back. He's sitting on one win, but he's a big shot. Tom's in Snohomish. Hi, Tom.
1: Hi, how you doing?
0: Tom! Doesn't have the same
1: not
0: effect.
1: Not quite the same, but
0: not quite the same. Tom, you're going to be taking on Sean and Sultan. Hi, Sean.
2: Hello.
0: Hey, man. You guys ready?
2: Yes, sir. Yep.
0: Tom, how confident are you?
1: I'm just taking it one question at a time.
0: Sean, how confident are you?
2: I've been doing good the last few days, but every day is different.
0: Okay. I'll throw out the questions. You guys buzz in with your name and you know the answer. First person of 5 wins. Jody is not here to clean up the mess, so we keep going till we get 5. Good luck. Here we go. What TV series launched the career of the Olsen twins?
2: Sean.
0: Tom. Sean.
2: Full House.
0: In 1982, Care Bears were introduced with how many original bears?
2: Sean.
0: Tie goes to nobody. Looking for 10. Off what country's shores would you find the Great Barrier Reef?
2: Tom. Sean.
0: Tom.
1: Australia.
0: All right. One apiece. What city has the original Hard Rock Cafe?
2: Sean.
0: Sean.
2: Miami.
0: Tom, you can steal it.
1: Atlantic City.
0: Looking for London. Rolling Stone magazine named this Baja Men song as one of the most annoying.
2: Sean. Who let the dogs out?
0: As one of the most annoying songs of all time. Sean's got 2. Tom's got 1. What four-sided spinning top is marked with Hebrew letters on each side?
2: Sean.
0: Sean.
2: Dreidel.
0: That's 3. In Chicken Little, what fell on the chicken's head to make her believe the sky was falling?
1: Tom.
2: Sean.
1: An apple.
0: Sean, you can steal it.
2: An acorn?
0: That's 4 for Sean. The champ's only got 1. What's the primary ingredient in tofu?
2: Sean.
0: Sean for the win.
2: Chickpeas?
0: Tom, you can steal it.
1: No idea.
0: Looking for soybeans. Score is 4-1. Can you name 1 of the 2 Ivy League universities in the state of New York?
1: Tom. Cornell.
0: Very good. Or Columbia.
1: Yeah, that was the one.
0: Yeah, you got the point. Score is 4-2. In 1970, what iconic singer asked President Nixon to make him a federal agent?
2: Sean
0: for the win.
2: Elvis.
0: Game over. We have a new Puget Sound Showdown champion, Sean and Sultan. Dude, you're back tomorrow. Well done. And you got Mariners tickets. Tom, thanks for hanging out with us, man.
2: No problem.
0: Okay. No, there was no problem whatsoever.
2: Good job, Tom.

0: 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Ambrosia. Your song of the day.
1: Hey, what color am I?
0: Who's this?
1: This is Angie.
0: Angie, look at you. You win.
1: Oh my gosh, I love Yacht Rock, and I love Jody and Bender.
0: How about that?
1: Hot dog.
0: Best day ever.
1: No joke.
0: No.

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0: 7 The Jet. From the Library of Broadcasting Excellence, another clip from the Jody and Bender Vault. Spanning the globe to find the news you didn't know you needed to know. You know? The Daily Bender Gazette. Now, here's Bender.
1: Jody!
2: Yes, Bender.
1: A man in...
2: Indiana.
1: Carbondale, Pennsylvania.
2: Okay.
1: A man was arrested. Prosecutors have charged this man, who works as a professional clown, with attempting to moonlight as a prostitute.
2: What's the problem? Clown around during the day, clown around at night. Right? It's like a business card. You flip it over. One side's balloons, the other side's not balloons.
1: Known professionally as the Amazing Franco.
2: Yeah. Works both ways. Go on. Here comes the Amazing Franco.
1: He was arrested in an undercover operation launched by police. Investigators were monitoring online posts offering escort services in the Scranton, Pennsylvania area.
2: Yeah.
1: The ad offering services... by the man.
2: Uh-huh. The Amazing Franco. He has a name, and it's the Amazing Franco.
1: In subsequent text messages, the suspect allegedly offered to do things.
2: Yeah.
1: For $100 an hour.
2: Yeah. Got to make it worth his while. The Amazing Franco shows up for this kind of party, but also this kind of party. You got to pay to play, Bender.
1: I'm sorry. Hold on a second. I throw out the rate of $100 an hour, and Jody's response is, yeah.
2: Yeah.
1: That's about right.
2: You're not suggesting that he take less for what he's promising.
1: He reportedly claimed this was his first time prostituting and stated he knew it was wrong. Told police that he's a professional clown.
2: That's right.
1: Recently got back from traveling with the circus.
2: Right.
1: Stated that money was so low that he was prostituting to supplement his income.
2: Right. Right. You know, this is what happens.
1: Would you like to see his mugshot?
2: Yes, I would. Now, to be clear, that's daytime Amazing Franco, right? That's, hi, kids, who wants balloon animals? Not, I'll show you what $100 can buy you. Amazing Franco.
1: That's his actual mark shot.
2: Yeah. That's nighttime Franco.
1: I wonder what he charges to be a clown.
2: It's probably $100 an hour.
1: And $100 an hour.
2: $100 an hour across the board.
1: If you want nighttime Amazing Franco.
2: Why confuse things? You know, makeup ain't cheap. Those balls aren't going to juggle themselves. Well, they're not.
1: You want me to tie that into a knot? Wait a second.
2: Amazing Frank.

0: 95.7 The Jet. It's Jody and Bender. Program is done. We've done everything. Tomorrow, we got a brand new champion for Puget Sound Showdown. So Sean and Sultan will put his title on the line. More Mariners tickets. We have two Feel Good Friday morning dance parties. Got a brand new Time Flies. We got your song of the day. And yes, throughout the morning, we will continue to dip into the Jody and Bender Vault of Excellence. That is not the official name of it. Our bosses have asked us not to call it that because it's not. However, that's what we're going to do tomorrow. Program, though, today is done. I'm going to be on TV at 11 o'clock on Studio 13 Live with Mariah Garcia. And that's that. Yeah. I told you there's an update from Jody. You can either go to her Facebook page or you can go to the morning show's Facebook page and Instagram at Jody and Bender. And it gives you the whole rundown as to a lot of thank yous in there for all of her friends, everybody that she's been able to lean on for the last week. Surgery was a week ago yesterday, and she is recovering. We have several more weeks of recovery to go. She won't be back on the air with me until the day after Labor Day. And between now and then, we're doing what we've been doing. But go to her Facebook page, go to the morning show's Facebook and or Instagram page at Jody and Bender and get all caught up, okay? As always, wrap the show with you.
1: Hey, Bender, doing a great job holding down the fort until Jody gets back and missing you every day, Jody Brothers. Could you play Prince, You Got the Look? Because, damn, I have not heard that in a while.
2: 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Jody and Bender's. Haven't heard that in a while.
0: Oh, that's good. Again, 11 o'clock. I'll see you on Fox 13, Studio 13 Live, all right? 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

95.7 The Jet, your home for Jody and Bender tomorrow morning, starting at 6. Martha Quinn stepping in with Huey Lewis. Huey is right. You don't need money for the power of love, but you do kind of need it for rent. Hang out. You got chances at $1,000 cash each hour that I'm here, and I don't leave until 3 o'clock. Here we go. 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

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My name is Martha Quinn. They have added more shows at the Sphere in Las Vegas. Remember, they started with a handful of shows, and they said, this is absolutely it. And then they added a couple of more shows, and they said, this is absolutely it. And then they added a couple of more. And now they're going into 2027. 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
9: From the Fox 13 Weather Center, I'm Stephen Kilbreath. Hot and hazy today with temperatures in the upper 80s. Better air quality on the way late tonight into tomorrow and cooler temperatures into the weekend.
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0: 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You and me, Martha Quinn, we're getting closer to the next keyword announcement. 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You won $1,000. That happened to Diane.
1: Oh, that's perfect. How am I going to get my money?
0: Diane, I love you. Congratulations. 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It could be us with the good news. You won.

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1: Thursday afternoon is here. Woohoo! So we'll get into a mixtape like we do every day. Today's is from Keith in Iowa. It's three bands that have something in common. Listen to all three, see if you can tell what it is. We'll start with the number one hit from 1988 for the Beach Boys.

95.7 The Jet. Seconds back, the Beach Boys from 1988. They had a hit with Kokomo. It got to number one, and we're continuing right now. Keith's mixtape, all three bands have something in common. Feel free to tell me three songs you connect in a category. Grab your phone, tap the talk back microphone. Tell me your theme and your three songs. Okay, back to Keith's mixtape. Here's the Pet Shop Boys with West End Girls, a number one hit song from 1985. I might have just given away the theme, but here we go.

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My name is Martha Quinn. When was the last time you typed one word and got a phone call? 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You won $1,000.

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0: 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In Corpus Christi, Texas, kids go back to school next Tuesday, August 11th. My name is Martha Quinn. Today is Rockstar Kid Day. Tell me about a child in your life you're proud of. Maybe they are going to be starting middle school, or maybe the child in your life just became a doctor. However old your kid is, if you're proud of them, they're eligible to be inducted into the Rockstar Kid Hall of Fame. You just tell me all about them, what they're doing that's making you say, my kid is a rock star. My son just finished the last course he needed for his college degree. He just got his Bachelor's of Business Administration. I am so proud of him. So tell me about a child you're proud of with the talk back microphone. That gets what you have to say directly to me, Martha Quinn, and I can get you on the air. Your kid could be in the spotlight around 1:40.
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We got ourselves a brand new Puget Sound Showdown champion, Sean Insultan. 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

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Martha Quinn here with you. 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

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Heading into the 2 o'clock hour now, Martha Quinn with you. 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

0: 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Keeping your Thursday rocking with Orchestra Maneuvers in the Dark right now, it's me, Martha Quinn. Dionzio won $1,000. He knows just what he's going to do with the money for a very good reason.
1: Wife just recently had our second child, and this is just going to help so much.
0: Yay, Dionzio. 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Congratulations. So if you got bills to pay, enter the keyword. You're going to hear soon in on our website. You can get a phone call. You landed a grand.

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Stay here for more fun and chances to win $1,000 cash. 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

0: 95.7, the Jet, Seattle's variety of the 80s, 90s, and more. It is me, Adam West. Congratulations to Paul, $1,000.
1: Woohoo! Thank you. I'm so happy. I can't tell you how much that would help me right now, especially.
0: Oh, I bet. All right, so your shot, the $1,000.

95.7, the Jad, Seattle's variety of the 80s, 90s, and more. We are under a heat advisory until 10 o'clock tomorrow night. And this, of course, is the dry part of the year, which is not good for these wildfires that are burning. In some parts of the state, they're saying 1 hour outside is equal to a cigarette. I don't know if that's if everybody feels that way, but, I mean, it is smoky. 87 for the high today. Tonight, 61. Tomorrow, 86. Then highs more around 80 Saturday and Sunday.

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We got ourselves a brand new Puget Sound Showdown champion. 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

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Today is National Root Beer Float Day, and there's something about those that always puts a smile on people's faces. I've seen those at blood drives. I've seen them at grand openings. I've seen them to celebrate birthdays. We've had them here at work. There's just something about a root beer float that's amazing and very filling.

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95.7 The Jet, Seattle's variety of the 80s, 90s, and more. Somebody went through and found the most dangerous animal in each state. And there's some good ones here on this list. They range from everything from alligator to coyote or coyote. The tick. Yeah, it can be dangerous. Rattlesnakes, of course. But here in Washington, it is, of course, the grizzly bear that is most dangerous.

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0: 95.7, the Jet, Seattle's variety of the 80s, 90s, and more. It's Adam Westing for Sarge this afternoon. Congratulations to Donna. $1,000!
1: I am so excited. Thank you.
0: What is she going to spend her $1,000 on?
1: I'm going to pay some bills. I hate to say it, but that's what I'm going to do.
0: Well, if you got bills, you got bills. It's kind of nice. It's called freedom, right? Your shot at $1,000 right after Prince.

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95.7, the Jet, Seattle's variety of the 80s, 90s, and more. This might be a hidden PSA to not store stuff or to do work around your house, perhaps. 1.7 million attic stairway ladders have been recalled. It's an issue with the bolts. They may break while in use. Good enough for me. We don't need the kids' stuff anymore.

0: 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It's Adam in for Sarge. 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

95.7 The Jet, Seattle's variety of the 80s, 90s, and more. Today is August 6th. On this day, 1982, the movie Pink Floyd, The Wall premiered. On this day, 1993, The Fugitive, starring Harrison Ford and Tommy Lee Jones, premiered. In 1998, Monica Lewinsky spent 8.5 hours testifying. And in 1999, The Sixth Sense, starring Bruce Willis and Haley Joel Osment, was released.

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